0: know, I think I'll tell you the story of my life.
1: You tell me.
2: I want to hear too.
0: I was born in Anamoos, North Dakota, a long time ago, see? And now I'm lucky enough to be here with you.
1: Yeah, but what's happened to the tree?
2: Yeah, what else happened?

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It's him and his bass, beginning to be thirsty.

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Oh, come and amen. Said faith stayed on my mind. Said woke up this morning and my mind stayed on freedom.

0: Bismillahirrahmanirrahim.
1: I wanted to become an aviator, and I wanted to become a great singer. I always had the same dream. The dream was that I'm singing for hundreds of thousands of people. They're beautiful people, and I got the standing ovation. And then about the being an aviator, I always thought I'd like to fly.
2: Yeah, yeah.

0: venez danser avec la tribu 106.9. Still Snoop Dogg and D.I. Guess who's back?
1: Yeah. Yeah. We back at it again, motherfucker. What you know about this? You got some credibility? Checking your set.

0: so cool.
1: Cool. 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

0: on se réveille
1: dans la tribu.
2: I destroyed the mic for my glow. 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

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Bedrock, just like Barney and Fred, Mr. Gangsta, coming with an army of heads. 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Ballerina style, you don't wanna see the meanest child. Meanwhile, Mr. Gangsta relates, not commercial, yet still I'm one of the greats.

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Certified lover boy, certified pedophiles. 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

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But every cell in my body is screaming to give up.

little daddy's a tricky sucker. Sometimes he comes in and then he don't wanna leave, but I made him a promise, and whenever I feel him, I gotta let him. He just wanna move.